There is no dogma, but the word of God, and the word of God is with you. 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
0: Wap koute New York Creole.

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1: Merci.
2: Thank you.
1: Pas de quoi.
2: You are welcome.
1: Allô.
2: Hello.
1: M'aller, au revoir.
2: Goodbye.
1: Excusez-moi.
2: Excuse me.
1: Naturellement.
2: Of course, naturally.
1: Bonjour.
2: Good morning.
1: Bonsoir.
2: Good evening.
1: Bonjour, madame.
2: Good morning, madame.
1: Bonjour, monsieur.
2: Good morning, sir.
1: Bonsoir, maman.
2: Good evening, mommy.
1: Bonsoir, papa.
2: Good evening, daddy.
1: Qui j'en ouye?
2: How are you?
1: Bien, merci. Et vous-même?
2: Fine, thank you. And you?
1: Très bien, merci.
2: Very well, thank you.
1: Pas trop bien.
2: Not too well.
1: Qui j'en tout moun yoye?
2: How is everybody?
1: Tout moun yo très bien.
2: Everybody is fine.
1: Et qui j'en fami ou yo ye?
2: And how is your family?
1: Fami mio bien, merci.
2: My family is doing well. Thank you.
1: Bien content, well.
2: I am glad to see you.
1: M'aller, na we plus tard.
2: Goodbye. I will see you later.
3: Mam na yon fami.
2: The family members.
3: Masculin.
2: Masculine.
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2: Feminine.
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2: My father.
3: Maman moi.
2: My mother.
3: Marie moi.
2: My husband.
3: Madame moi.
2: My wife.
3: Garçon moi.
2: My son.
3: Fille moi.
2: My daughter.
3: Frère moi.
2: My brother.
3: Sœur moi.
2: My sister.
3: Tonton moi.
2: My uncle.
3: Tante moi.
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2: My cousin.
3: Cousine moi.
2: My cousin.
3: Neveu moi.
2: My nephew.
3: Nièce moi.
2: My niece.
3: Grand-papa moi.
2: My grandfather.
3: Grande moi.
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3: Beau-père moi.
2: My father-in-law.
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3: Beau-fils moi.
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1: Voisin.
2: Your neighbors.
1: Ti bébé.
2: The baby.
1: Ti moun.
2: The child.
1: Yon ti garçon.
2: A boy.
1: Yon ti fi.
2: A girl.
1: Ti garçon yo.
2: The boys.
1: Ti fi yo.
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2: Handsome or beautiful.
1: Laide.
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2: Grateful.
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2: Poor.
1: Petit.
2: Small.
1: Gros.
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2: Tall.
1: Meg.
2: Skinny or thin.
1: Gras.
2: Fat.
1: Bon gens.
2: Well-mannered.
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2: Ill-mannered.
1: Présent verbe C. Phrase positive.
2: Present tense of the verb to be. Affirmative sentences.
1: Moi, c'est yon garçon.
2: I am a man.
1: Moi, c'est yon femme.
2: I am a woman.
1: Ou c'est cousin moi.
2: You are my cousin.
1: Ou c'est cousine moi.
2: You are my cousin.
1: Li c'est frère moi.
2: He is my brother.
1: Li c'est sœur moi.
2: She is my sister.
1: Nous riches.
2: We are rich.
1: Nous pauvres.
2: We are poor.
1: Nous contents.
2: You are happy.
1: Nous tristes.
2: You are sad.
1: You intelligent.
2: They are intelligent.
1: You sot.
2: They are stupid.
1: Phrase négative.
2: Negative sentences.
1: Moi pas riche.
2: I am not rich.
1: Ou pas pauvre.
2: You are not poor.
1: Jean pas content. Li pas content.
2: John is not happy. He is not happy.
1: Marie Patrice. Li Patrice.
2: Mary is not sad. She is not sad.
1: Nous pas travailler.
2: We are not laborious.
1: Nous pas paresseux.
2: We are not lazy.
1: Nous pas jeunes.
2: You are not young.
1: Nou pa vie.
2: You are not old.
1: Yo pa fatigué ou bien yo pa bouqué.
2: They are not tired.
1: Question ak réponse.
2: Questions and answers.
1: Est-ce que Jean c'est un bel garçon?
2: Is John handsome?
1: Oui, Jean c'est un bel garçon.
2: Yes, John is handsome.
1: Non, Jean pa yon bel garçon, li led.
2: No, John is not handsome. He is ugly.
1: Est-ce que Jean ak Robert se frè?
2: Are John and Robert brothers?
1: Oui, Jean ak Robert se frè. Yo se frè.
2: Yes, John and Robert are brothers. They are brothers.
1: Est-ce que Marie reconnaissant?
2: Is Mary grateful?
1: Non. Marie pas reconnaissant. Li ingrat.
2: No. Mary is not grateful. She is ungrateful.
1: Est-ce que vous êtes amis?
2: Are you my friend?
1: Oui, moi c'est ami.
2: Yes, I am your friend.
1: Non, moi pas ami.
2: No, I am not your friend.
1: Moi c'est l'ennemi.
2: I am your enemy.
1: Est-ce que Jacques c'est un petit monde ou un grand monde?
2: Is Jack a child or an adult?
1: Jack pa yon ti moun, li se yon gran moun.
2: Jack is not a child. He is an adult.
1: Est-ce que gran kontan?
2: Is grandmother happy?
1: Oui, gran kontan.
2: Yes, grandmother is happy.
1: Non, gran pa kontan, li tris.
2: No, grandmother is not happy. She is sad.
1: Est-ce que grand-papa tris?
2: Is grandfather sad?
1: Non, grand-papa pa tris.
2: No, grandfather is not sad.
1: Li content, l'ap danse.
2: He is happy. He is dancing.
5: Deuxième leçon. Chiffre, numéro, compter.
6: Second lesson. Cardinal numbers.
5: Un.
6: One.
5: Deux.
6: Two.
5: Trois.
6: Three.
5: Quatre.
6: Four.
5: Cinq.
6: Five.
5: Six.
6: Six.
5: Sept.
6: Seven.
5: Huit.
6: Eight.
5: Neuf.
6: Nine.
5: Dix.
6: Ten.
5: Onze.
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5: Douze.
6: 12.
5: Treize.
6: 13.
5: 14.
6: 14.
5: 15.
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5: 16.
6: 16.
5: 17.
6: 17.
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6: The 7 days of the week.
4: Lundi. New York Creole.
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5: Janvier.
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6: September.
5: Octobre.
6: October.
5: Novembre.
6: November.
5: Décembre.
6: December.
5: 4 saisons dans yon année.
6: The 4 seasons of the year.
5: Printemps.
6: Spring.
5: Été.
6: Summer.
5: Automne.
6: Autumn. Or fall.
5: Hiver.
6: Winter.
5: Partie nan yon jou.
6: Division of the day.
5: Douvan jou.
6: Dawn.
5: L'angelis.
6: Dusk.
5: Soleil levé.
6: Sunrise.
5: Soleil couché.
6: Sunset.
5: Matin.
6: Morning.
5: Après-midi.
6: Afternoon.
5: Aswe.
6: Evening.
5: Midi.
6: Noon or midday.
5: Minuit.
6: Midnight.
5: La journée.
6: Day.
5: La nuit.
6: Night.
5: Parti nan tan.
6: Division of time.
5: Matin.
6: This morning.
5: Après-midi.
6: This afternoon.
5: Jodia.
6: Today.
5: Aswea.
6: Tonight.
5: Ye.
6: Yesterday.
5: Demain.
6: Tomorrow.
5: Ye matin.
6: Yesterday morning.
5: Demain matin.
6: Tomorrow morning.
5: Ye soir.
6: Last night.
5: Demain soir.
6: Tomorrow night.
5: Avant hier.
6: The day before yesterday.
5: Après demain.
6: The day after tomorrow.
5: Les.
6: The time.
5: Qui l'est lié?
6: What time is it?
5: Li une.
6: It is 1 o'clock.
5: Li deuxe.
6: It is 2 o'clock.
5: Li deuxe vingt.
6: It is 20 minutes past 2.
5: Li midi.
6: It is noon.
5: Li minuit.
6: It is midnight.
5: Li 3h-20.
6: It is 2:22.
5: Li 5h30.
6: It is 5:30 or it is 5:30.
5: À 6h, moi t'es triste.
6: At 6 o'clock. I was sad.
5: À 10h, moi t'es content.
6: At 10 o'clock, I was happy.
5: Température.
6: The weather.
5: Qui j'entends y?
6: How is the weather?
5: Li fait bon.
6: It is nice.
5: Li fait frais.
6: It is cool.
5: Li fait fret.
6: It is cold.
5: Li fait chaud.
6: It is hot.
5: La fait la pluie.
6: It is raining.
5: La fait neige.
6: It is snowing.
5: Vent a venté.
6: It is windy or the wind is blowing.
5: Temps masqué.
6: It is cloudy.
5: Temps calme.
6: The weather is calm.
5: Ciel-là bleu.
6: The sky is blue.
5: Temps mauvais.
6: The weather is bad.
5: Temps belle.
6: The weather is nice.
5: Phrase affirmative.
6: Affirmative sentences.
5: Dimanche, c'est premier jour dans semaine là.
6: Sunday is the first day of the week.
5: Samedi, c'est dernier jour dans semaine là.
6: Saturday is the last day of the week.
5: Li fait fret en décembre, janvier ak février.
6: It is cold in December, January and February.
5: Li fait la neige en décembre et en mai li fait la pluie.
6: It snows in December and it rains in May.
5: 3 mois printemps yo se, mars, avril, ak mai.
6: The 3 months of spring are March, April, and May.
5: 3 mois été yo se, juin, juillet, ak août.
6: The 3 months of summer are June, July, and August.
5: 3 mois automne yo se, septembre, octobre, ak novembre.
6: The 3 months of autumn are September, October, and November.
5: 3 mois hiver aussi. 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
6: The 3 months of winter are December, January, and February.
5: Si garçon nan fête en janvier, Ti fim nan fèt an novembre.
6: My son was born in January and my daughter was born in November.
5: Vakans ete komanse an jan e li fini an septanm.
6: The summer vacation begins in June and ends in September.
5: Pati nan tan. Deuxième pati.
6: Division of time. Part 2.
5: Avant.
6: Before.
5: Kouliye a.
6: Now.
5: Apre.
6: After.
5: Passé.
6: Past.
5: Présent.
6: Present.
5: Futur.
6: Future.
5: Bonnet.
6: Early.
5: Ta.
6: Late.
5: Plus bonnet.
6: Earlier.
5: Plus tard.
6: Later.
5: La veille.
6: The day before.
5: Le lendemain.
6: The day after.
5: Nan matin.
4: Wap koute,
6: in the morning.
5: Nan aswe.
6: In the evening.
5: Semaine sa.
6: This week.
5: Mwa sa.
6: This month.
5: Ane sa.
6: This year.
5: Semaine passe.
6: Last week.
5: Semaine prochaine.
6: Next week.
5: Mwa passe.
6: Last month.
5: Mwa prochaine.
6: Next month.
5: Ane passe.
6: Last year.
5: Ane prochaine.
6: Next year.
5: Passé verbe C.
6: Past tense of the verb to be.
5: Mwete la matin.
6: I was there this morning.
5: Mwen pate la ye matin.
6: I was not there yesterday morning.
5: Ou te la ye swa.
6: You were there last night.
5: Ou pate la semaine passée.
6: You were not there last week.
5: Li te la ye après-midi.
6: He was there yesterday afternoon.
5: Li pate la mwa pase a.
6: She was not there last month.
5: Nou te la ye.
6: We were there yesterday.
5: Nou pate la ane pase.
6: We were not there last year.
5: Nou te la ye matin.
6: You were there yesterday morning.
5: Nou pate la ete pase a.
6: You were not there last summer.
5: Yo te la avant hier soir.
6: They were there the night before last.
5: Yo pate la nouel passé a.
6: They were not there last Christmas.
5: Est-ce que ou te la hier soir?
6: Were you there last night?
5: Oui, mwen te la hier soir.
6: Yes. I was there last night.
5: Non, mwen pa te la hier soir.
6: No, I was not there last night.
5: Est-ce que Jean te la matin?
6: Was Jean there this morning?
5: Oui, Jean était là matin.
6: Yes, Jean was there this morning.
5: Non, Jean pas était là matin.
6: No, Jean was not there this morning.
5: Futur, verbe C.
6: Future tense of the verb to be.
5: M'appela plus tard.
6: I will be there later.
5: Mwen pa plus tard.
6: I will not be there later.
5: Wap la kayou apremidi ya.
6: You will be home this afternoon.
5: Ou pap la kayou apremidi ya.
6: You will not be home this afternoon.
5: La plakay li aswe ya.
6: He will be home tonight.
5: Li pa plakay li aswe ya.
6: She will not be home tonight.
5: Nap nan klas demain matin.
6: We will be in the classroom tomorrow morning.
5: Nou ap l'eglise dimanche prochain.
6: You will be in church next Sunday.
5: Y ap la kayo demain après-midi.
6: They will be home tomorrow afternoon.
5: Est-ce que ou ap la kayou aswe ya?
6: Will you be home tonight?
5: Oui, ma plakay mwen aswe ya.
6: Yes, I will be home tonight.
5: Non, mwen pa plakay mwen aswe ya.
6: No, I will not be home tonight.
5: Est-ce que la plakay li demain?
6: Will he be home tomorrow?
5: Oui, la plakay li demain.
6: Yes, he will be home tomorrow.